Hello, listeners. Another cultural bulletin from Rádio Nacional da Amazônia begins now. This week, Brazil is celebrating. It is time for bonfires, typical foods, dances, and it is also time to play in the streets with the cloth bulls. In the Brazilian Amazon, two popular groups, the Red Bull and the Blue Bull, compete for the hearts of the people on the island of Parintins in the state of Amazonas. Today, I am going to tell you how the Red Bull Association called Boi Garantido, the Garantido Bull, emerged. The story of Garantido Bull begins in the early 20th century, around 1913. A boy of only 11 years old, named Lindolfo Monteverde, decided to create his own toy, a bull made of palm leaves, to play in the streets. At the age of 18, Lindolfo became seriously ill. So he made a promise to Saint John the Baptist. If he were cured, he would hold a party with the cloth bull every year. He was cured, fulfilled the promise, and thus Garantido Bull was born.

Garantido Bull has the colors red and white, which represent passion and energy. It carries a red star and a heart on his forehead. One of the most well-known songs of Garantido Bull is the song Vermelho, which became a true anthem in the version by singer Davi Assayag and singer Fafá de Belém.

0: Guaranteed Bull is also known as the People's Bulls, as it represents caboclos, quilombolas, black people, indigenous peoples, and the Parishes, the humble and traditional peoples of the island of Parintins. Every year, the members of the association choose a theme to create the songs and floats and compete for the championship with the Blue Bull, the Caprichoso Bull, at the Parintins Festival, the largest folklore festival in the world. This year, the theme is Portal of Enchantments. The floats will show the legends and enchantments of the Amazon, with the objective of teaching that we need to respect the forest and our ancestors to ensure the future of the planet. Our cultural bulletin ends here. This content was produced and presented by me, journalist Ana Pimenta. In the next episode, you will find out how Boi Caprichoso, the Caprichoso Bull, the Blue Bull of Amazon, came to be. Stay tuned and continue with us.
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Hello, listeners. This is the Cultural Bulletin of Rádio Nacional da Amazônia, broadcasting on shortwaves to the whole world. We are going to talk about the largest folkloric festival on the planet, which begins today in the state of Amazonas on the heart of the forest. It is the Parintins Festival, a championship where two bulls compete for victory, the red and the white bull, which is called Garantido, and the blue and black bull, which is called Caprichoso. In the last episodes, I told you a little about the history of the festival and the Garantido bull. Today, I will tell you how the Caprichoso bull was born at the beginning of the 20th century on the island of Parintins, on the banks of the Amazon River. For 3 days until next Sunday, more than 120,000 people are expected to watch the competition between the two cultural associations, which have more than 100 years of history each. This is the 39th edition of the festival, and each year the groups present a different theme to the public. Each one has 2.5 hours to defend 21 artistic items, exalting the Caboclo culture, the indigenous peoples, and the mysteries of the Amazon rainforest. This year, Caprichoso celebrates 112 years since its creation and will highlight on its floats the passion and pride of several generations of artists and fans who dedicated themselves to the black bull with a blue star, which has become a symbol of Amazonian identity. The theme is Caprichoso, a toy that sings its land.

In this popular open-air opera, Garantido has been the champion 33 times and Caprichoso 26 times. Throughout the 20th century, the dispute left the streets of Parintins and became a grandiose spectacle at the Bumbódromo, the stadium built especially for the event. The history of the Caprichoso Bull is similar to that of the Garantido Bull. The group also emerged from a promise to St. John. In 1903, four brothers fled to drought in the northeastern Brazil and arrived in the state of Amazonas during the rubber economic cycle. One of the brothers, named Rock Seed, made a promise to the saint. If the family managed to succeed in this new life in the forest, the brothers would bring a cloth bull to play in the street with their neighbors. No sooner said than done, the new life flourished in the Amazon, and the promise gave rise to one of the greatest popular manifestations in the

produced and presented by me, journalist Ana Pimenta. And who will be the champion of the festival, the Red Bull or the Blue Bull? Next week, I will tell you everything. Stay tuned.

Hello, listeners. This is the Cultural Bulletin of Rádio Nacional da Amazônia, broadcasting on shortwaves to the whole world. We are going to talk about the largest folkloric festival on the planet, which begins today in the state of Amazonas on the heart of the forest. It is the Parintins Festival, a championship where two bulls compete for victory, the red and the white bull, which is called Garantido, and the blue and black bull, which is called Caprichoso. In the last episodes, I told you a little about the history of the festival and the Garantido bull. Today, I will tell you how the Caprichoso bull was born at the beginning of the 20th century on the island of Parintins, on the banks of the Amazon River. For 3 days until next Sunday, more than 120,000 people are expected to watch the competition between the two cultural associations, which have more than 100 years of history each. This is the 39th edition of the festival, and each year the groups present a different theme to the public. Each one has 2.5 hours to defend 21 artistic items, exalting the Caboclo culture, the indigenous peoples, and the mysteries of the Amazon rainforest. This year, Caprichoso celebrates 112 years since its creation and will highlight on its floats the passion and pride of several generations of artists and fans who dedicated themselves to the black bull with a blue star, which has become a symbol of Amazonian identity. The theme is Caprichoso, a toy that sings its land.

In this popular open-air opera, Garantido has been the champion 33 times and Caprichoso 26 times. Throughout the 20th century, the dispute left the streets of Parintins and became a grandiose spectacle at the Bumbódromo, the stadium built especially for the event. The history of the Caprichoso Bull is similar to that of the Garantido Bull. The group also emerged from a promise to St. John. In 1903, four brothers fled to drought in the northeastern Brazil and arrived in the state of Amazonas during the rubber economic cycle. One of the brothers, named Rockseed, made a promise to the saint. If the family managed to succeed in this new life in the forest, the brothers would bring a cloth bull to play in the street with their neighbors. No sooner said than done. The new life flourished in the Amazon, and the promise gave rise to one of the greatest popular manifestations in the world.

Here ends another cultural bulletin of Rádio Nacional da Amazônia on short waves. This content was produced and presented by me, journalist Ana Pimenta. And who will be the champion of the festival? The Red Bull or the Blue Bull? Next week, I will tell you everything. Stay tuned!